It's WFUV New York, fostering community with public media from Fordham University, on air, online, and always commercial free.

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Step into my office, baby. From the great Scots, Belle and Sebastian. I am Elise Ali here on WFUV. This must be the place.

feel the pollution till it makes me sick. I ain't afraid of confusion.

New music from LP. Their album is Room 12. Don't Stop, the name of that track. I love that one. LP recently performed for us a private show, and they are at Pier 17 tonight. And as far as I can tell, tickets still available. The All Is Not Lost tour happening tonight at Pier 17 with LP. Sounding good. Some music for you from Always. Love this one. Blue Rev, one of my favorite albums. After the Earthquake at 90.7 WFUV.

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1: 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Wherever you are, we'll be there with you.